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1: What's good? Ko hone tēnei 12 o'clock. Hope you're having a great day so far. You'll be with me all the way to 3 o'clock. Happy Tuesday. We've got some Cora coming up. Tuakoi, but here's Destiny's Child. Say my name, everyone.
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Manatu, if I can, then we've got some YG Mali Fire coming up. Put you on. And then we've got some good fellas with Sugar Honey Ice too.

0: Tahoe FM, that was YG Mali of Fire. After the break, we've got some Chris Brown, Brannigan, Ka'a Mario of Just a Friend, the beat of the cell.
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FM, 12 o'clock, haurua mai te tekauma rua karaka, which means, hey, perfect timing for what whakatauki, phrase of the day. I'll let you know in the next break. Your boy's been getting real stuttery lately, hey, sorry about that. We've got some Sir Diamond Usher, but here's Chris Brown with Obvious, the beat of the

FM, this is Dam of Don't Run. Ko te whakatau ki o te rā, the phrase of the day. Kore te kumara, e kōrero. Mo tōna ke reka, eh? The kumara does not say how sweet it is. A reminder to let your actions and achievements speak for themselves. Hey, grind in silence. Let's push with some Black Eyed Peas, Coterie, Mary J. But here's Shivers of the Hootie, the beat of the South.

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7: Ni hao ma, 1 o'clock, 2 more hours, happy Tuesday, stay in that state of course. Got some music, got some vibes, got some kōrero going down, don't go anywhere else. Got some Jagged Edge, Lady Six, Groove Roots, here's T-Pain with Buy You a Drink.

Welcome back. There was Hit Out with Unu here. I love that Waiata. Shout out to my boy Tawaro on the pen on that one. Hey, the songwriting game, man. Coming up after the break, got some chingy with Right.

0: and then we've got some sun and water. What's going on with the, you know, with the stuttering? Sun and water of SAW. After the break, the beat of the South.
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Ahu FM, kohone tēnei. Hope you're having a wonderful day so far. If you didn't get to see the Koro Neihana performances, I'll let you know how you can watch it in the next break, you know. Had some OGs out there, every rohe, all the nahi rohes, doing their thing, man, performing. And yeah, I'll let you know more in the next break. Don't miss it. We've got some Dave and Thames, Bill Withers, but here's Chingyath right there. Hey,

Welcome back. 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Koro Neihana went down last week. It was great to see the performances. Ngā kōrero. And you can watch it. Day 2, he manawa toki 2. Hey, we had two whare toa, Maran Whānau, Ngāti Awa, Tauranga Moana, Tāmaki, Kahungunu. Oh, everyone's on there. Go watch it. It's on YouTube, Kingitanga, under the Kingitanga YouTube. And yeah, some beautiful performances, man. Let's go. We've got some 660 Brother Rods Neo, but here's Rob Ruha.

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7: What's good? Talofa lava mā lō, kia ora nā, it's your boy Hone. But one more hour, happy Tuesday, hope you're having a great day so far. Keep stacking them days, man. Hukasamara Tike, Mark Vanilo, Troy Kingi, Mirage. But here's Kerala, Under the Covers. Biz.

We're finishing this Mirage with Before the Night. We've got some Sons of Zion coming up, Davito. But right now, we've got some Mark TK, Mark Vanilov, and Troy Genius. Akuma Dede, the Beat of the South.

0: 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Now, after the break, we've got some. Tefar No or Wait But Ada, Olivia Dean, Blast with Overrated, The Beat of the South.
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Welcome back. There's Olivia Dean with a couple of minutes. Hey, we are in spring, which means summer's around the corner. Festival shows, artists are coming to New Zealand, Australia, Vibes on Vibes. So I'm going to let you know about festival show going down later on in the year in the next break. Don't miss this. We've got some more. But here's Stefano. Oh, wait, but I don't. I'll wake you up.

Bahu FM, there's Bob Marley in the Wailers with Get Up, Stand Up. You know, we in spring, summer around the corner, festival shows, and we've got a Nahi show going down later on in the year. Eighth Wonder, Rotorua Village Green, Saturday, January 23rd, Te Wehi, LAB, Sir Dave Dobbin, A. Aradna, Betty Ann, Shefu, and the Crates, Kerala, Lady Six, Sun and Water, my favourite right now. Follow Sun and Water for more details. But yeah, this is called the Eighth Wonder. It's going to be crazy. It's going to be vibey. Get your tickets. Follow Sun and Water for more details on Insta. Let's go. To finish that out, we've got Lil Jon, Alicia Keys, Ricky Reed, but here's Lauryn Hill for The Lost Ones. The beat of the South. It's funny how-

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2: O tētahi looking pretty sweet, pōpō with a high of 15. Fine conditions, perfect for hanging the washing out and pretending you'll actually fold it later. Up in Kaikoura, it's another beauty with 15 degrees, plenty of sunshine. Not a bad excuse to sneak a pie and stare at the moana for a bit. Over on the coast, Hukitika, it's 15 degrees for you, pōpō, so a decent day by West Coast standards. If you see the sun, take a pic. The rest of Aotearoa might not believe you. Timaru, serving up one of

0: Down in Otiputi, you're looking at 16 degrees. Our pawpaw for most of the day before some rain creeps in later. A bit like that one mate who says they're only stopping in for 5 minutes. And in Waihopai, a high of 15 with cloud increasing and rain arriving later in the day. So enjoy the good weather before Southland reminds everyone who's boss. Kore te mata pai, kua rere.
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0: Kia ora, Māori, ora! Nau mai, hoki mai, ki te ihi I runga. Ia Tahu FM, ko pau te nei, hai wā haere. E kawe atu nei, I te ihi, te wehi, te wana, I tēnei tūturu tūrei. 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The day where the weekend feels miles away and Friday is still playing hard to get. If you're a mahi, kei te hoki rānei ki te kāinga, tiki tamariki, ko tai mai koe ki te wā hitika. This afternoon, I have

Morrison, Return of the Mac. 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

Okay, haere ake nei. I finally went and watched the John Olomu movie last night, whānau, and man, what a story. There were moments that made me smile, moments that hit hard, and a few that definitely brought a roimata to my karu, okay? I'll tell you why this movie left such a lasting impression on me and why John Olomu's legacy is so much bigger than what happened on the rugby field, okay? Like, you have no idea. That's up next on Te Ihi. Anei a Amy Winehouse, Mr. Word, to Valerie, Ariare Mai, Tahu FM.

Pūria Neira Te Hōtaka o Te Ehe. So, whānau, last night I went and watched the John Olomu movie, and honestly, whoa. Like a lot of us, I grew up watching John Olomu, you know, dominating the rugby field and the black jersey, and as a kid, he just didn't seem real, eh? Like, he was this big 6 foot giant, faster, stronger than anyone else on the field, and every time he got the ball, you just knew something special was about to go down. But what really hit me about this movie wasn't just the rugby either. It was getting to see Jonah the person. Like, I learned so much about him. This movie takes you through his upbringing, his rise through rugby, his battles with illness, and some of his struggles that he faced away from the spotlight. Like, there was so much that happened behind the scenes that, like, no one is even aware of. They also interview his mum.

of Jonah in there as well. So, like, they show him in his early days of interviews, Paul Holmes interviews. He cries in some of those interviews as well. If you've seen those interviews from way back in the days, you'll so remember. And I just learned so much about Jonah Lomu. First of all, as a son, as a

in the cinema as well, like, yeah, when they show him, I think it was a game versus England. Anyways, moments that surprised me, and honestly, there were parts of the movie where I just couldn't help but cry, man. Cry, cry, cry. Because there are some sad moments in there, and I really felt for him. So for me, it was just a reminder that even our heroes, Tuahangata, carry challenges we don't always see, eh? Jono Lomu, he changed rugby forever and inspired generations, brought excitement to the game like nobody before him. And he left a legacy that continues to live on long after the final whistle. Nā reira, e te rangatira, Jono Lomu, moi mai rā. Thank you for the memories, the inspiration, and the way you carried yourself through adversity. Jono Lomu was and always will be one of the greatest rugby players the world has ever seen. So go and see the movie. It's in cinemas now. You will not regret it. Here's Mark Morrison, Return of the

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Okay, te iwi, today is Tangaroa Whāriki Kio Kio, a day that reminds us to sit down and be humble when things

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That's your

Tau FM Acorn me te wata locked up. Okay, te whānau. Today's kupu o te rā is Tuahangata. I don't know if you've seen it on our socials today, but that is our kupu hou o te rā. Tuahangata can mean hero, a role model, or someone giving main male character energy. And we've all got a tuahangata in our lives. Maybe it's your papa, your poa, your uncle, who somehow knows how to fix absolutely everything with a bit of number 8 wire and a sentence that starts with, back in my day. Maybe it's a sporting legend like John Olomu, eh? A community leader or someone who's quietly doing great things without even looking for recognition.

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Jump up onto our socials on Tahu FM. Let us know who is your tuahangata. Hero, role model, main male character.

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WFM Sona Waramete wanted to know my Kawiri ki te hanake, your fave part of my show is up next. Here's Kendrick Lamar and SZA Mete Waiata, all the stars. WFM.

Talk FM, the Wrong Melons, Mete Waiata, L-O-V-E-K. Yesterday, whanau, I went and watched the movie Jonolomu, or it's called Lomu. And honestly, such a great movie. It gives you a real insight into who Jonah was off the field, on the field, his upbringing, his rugby journey, his illness journey, how Jonah was as a son, a father, a husband. But there were a lot of parts in there that just made me cry. I was honestly bawling my eyes out in the movie theater last night. So I went around and asked my huamahi to name a movie that always makes them cry. I've got those answers for you up next. And I want you to let me know as well. What is a movie that always makes you cry every time you watch it? Text through to 389.

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0: Tafi FM, Kalani featuring Usher, Shoulda Never. Okay, last night I went and watched the Jonna Lomu movie called Lomu, and honestly, there were parts in there that made me bawl my eyes out. So it made me think of other movies that make you cry. I went around and asked my hoa mahi, here's what they had to say.
1: What's a movie that makes you cry every time?
2: I can't lie, I'm a hopeless romantic. I'm a sook for unrequited love, and The Notebook gets me every time.
1: What's a movie that makes you cry every time?
3: Whenever a cootie or a dog dies in the movie, like Eight Below or I Am Legend, you know, I always tangi weto ake nei aho mena ka mate te cootie.
1: What's a movie that makes you cry every time?
4: It just popped up on my feed. I remember it from childhood. It's a movie called The Land Before Time, where dinosaurs are travelling to the land of milk and honey and the parents die.
1: What's a movie that makes you cry every time?
5: Oh, The Neverending Story. It's the scene where the horse is like drowning in the mud. Yeah, that one makes me absolutely sob. I'm pretty sure I got pulled out of school once because I cried so much.
0: What's a movie that makes you cry every time? 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Jonna Lomu.

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1: One of the most important lessons in life that you should know is to remember to have an attitude of gratitude, of humility. Understand where the gift comes from. It's not mine. It's been given to me by the grace of God. Use what I have. Use what you have to help others. Mm. You know, on your last day, you can't take it with you.
2: Yes, that is true.
1: But you can.

dub, Mitiwa, to push on through. Ko te kupu o te rā, tuahangata. A tuahangata, if you haven't seen the post on our socials yet, tuahangata is a hero, a role model, someone who inspires others. Or as rangatahi might say, someone with that main character energy. It could be your papa, it could be your poa, your coach, or that uncle who somehow knows everybody and everything. I'm pretty sure we all know.

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Virgin Mary's Hotel Royal Taiwan. Timbaland, Keri Hilson, DOE. The

So we're here in Horishaw. Coming up next, we'll catch a wave. So stay tuned. Hope you're having a great Tūturu Tuesday today. Don't forget, today's kupu hou is Tua Hangata. Who is your hero? Who is your male role model in your life? Jump up on our socials and let us know.

So if you're into te hori, te wehi and horisho, catch your wave coming up next. I'm going to talk about the Lomu movie that I went and watched last night. So good. If you haven't seen it yet, why not? Because, yeah, I'm about to tell you why it's so good. Up next, here's Timbaland, Kerry Hulson, The Way I Are, Tahu FM.

WFM FM, Origin Roots Aotearoa, me te boy o te kotaiwa. So, whānau, last night I sat down and watched the John Olomou movie, and honestly, I haven't stopped thinking about it, man. Growing up, John Olomou was larger than life, eh? Like, he was him back in those days.

And then there were moments where I found myself, you know, just like, couldn't stop crying. Because it's just, it's so sad, but so beautiful, but so sad, if you know what I mean. It reminded me that even our biggest heroes are still human, eh? And they carry challenges, setbacks, and struggles just like

his resilience and the way he kept going when life threw some real tough battles in his way. Like, honestly, he was still training while he was getting treatment for his illness. Like, what in the hecka? That is a true tuahangata to me. So moi mai rā I te rangatira. Thank you, Jonah, for inspiring generations of rugby fans and showing us what greatness looks like both on and off the field. Let's get back into the music. Here's King George, Me Te Wai to Friday Night. Go watch the movie, Lomu. You will not regret it. Whakarongo mai, Tahu FM.

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Tauhi FM, that was Hera me te waiata unuhia, kawehuri ki Taihaneke. I went around the whare today because

Tough FM, Shea Fu, Me Te Waiata, without a doubt. Okay, Te Whanau, like I was saying earlier, last night I went and watched the Lomu movie. And man, it was such a good movie. If you haven't seen the Lomu movie yet, go and see it. I grew up watching John Lomu as an All Black, and he was him back then.

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1: What's a movie that makes you cry every time?
4: 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I remember it from childhood. It's a movie called The Land Before Time, where dinosaurs are travelling to the land of milk and honey and the parents die.
1: What's a movie that makes you cry every time?
5: Oh, The Neverending Story. It's the scene where the horse is like drowning in the mud. Yeah, that one makes me absolutely sob. I'm pretty sure I got pulled out of school once because I cried so much.
0: Nadada, let us know. What's a movie that makes you cry every time you watch it? Here's Mohi, Te Aroha, Maurua, Tahu FM.

Tahoe FM, Nicki Minaj featuring Chris Brown right by my side. Anei te kupu o te rā. Today's kupu hou is tuahangata. If you haven't seen on our socials yet, tuahangata means hero, a role model, someone with that real main male character energy. You know the type, the uncle at the hangi who's only there to supervise but somehow ends up telling everyone else how to cook the meat. Or the poa who knows every shortcut, every fishing spot, and every person in town. Sometimes your tuahangata is an all-black, like Jonolomu, a community leader, or your papa. Other times it's that one mate who always remembers to bring the remotes in before it rains. So, being a tuahangata,

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1: 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Today is Tūturu Tūrei and I hope you've been keeping it real, keeping it true for Tūturu Tūrei.

for that price, I'd expect the beans to be personally blessed by Tāne Mahuta and the brister to tuck me into bed afterwards. 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

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Whaho whānau. So I want to know what's the most you've ever paid for something and then thought straight away, yeah, nah, that wasn't worth it. 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And at that price, that ain't a flat white whānau. It's a mortgage application, okay? If someone's spending $100 on a coffee, then whāho. You must be using kutia for wharepuku pepa too, man.

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But love a good nature walk. Love walking through Taniamoto, listening to the manu singing, breathing in some fresh air, and just listening to silence. Nothing but silence. It's great. So get away from the noise and go and be with Tane Mahuta tomorrow for Otane. I know you'll miss it earlier.

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3: Hoia nei ngā rongorongo kōrero o tēnei haora.
4: In this update, Chris Hipkins is criticising his party's former policy on pricing farm emissions. Labour has released a pledge to review and reform the emissions trading scheme, saying the carbon price is too low. It wants farmers to adopt new tech to reduce emissions and isn't campaigning on making them pay for agricultural emissions as it did for nearly two decades. Hipkins says he's not convinced it would have worked.
5: We went through that whole process. It actually would have been very difficult to pull it off. Well, look, that was all done before I became the leader of the Labour Party. I inherited that one.
4: People trying to reach out for telehealth mental health support are facing long wait times and getting lost in the system. A new review has found services have the right safety systems, but rising demand needs to be addressed. Claudia O'Neill reports.
6: Mental Health Minister Matt Doocy's announced longer peer support hours, a follow-up call pilot and a dedicated suicide prevention crisis line. He's also starting work on a wait times target. It builds on $10.5 million recently put into expanding services in partnership with Whakarongoro, Lifeline and Youthline.
4: A body pulled from Rotorua's Lake Rotokakahi on Thursday has been formally identified as Jeremy Palmer Robertson, who'd been sought in connection with his mother's murder. Kate Rickard reports.
7: A vehicle Robertson was believed to be driving was found in the lake's car park last October. Police were hunting Robertson over the death of his mother, Karen Gilbert Palmer, in Pahiatua the day before. They aren't seeking anyone else. Police say all matters relating to the murder investigation and Robertson's death will be referred to the coroner.
4: Addiction support workers say education and treatment are key as meth use continues to accelerate. Almost 2 million doses were detected in a single week of wastewater testing in April, 21% up year on year on average. Northland's Whakaoranga Whānau Recovery Hub CEO Rhonda Zelensky says once people find a new purpose, quitting becomes much more likely. She says she's proud of survivors and counsellors.
8: Every one of our tāne has a gift. For some of them, it's working in the sector now. And man, they're powerful. Look at some of these motivational speakers. They're just amazing.
4: That's news. In sport, rugby league, no surprise for Panthers playmaker Nathan Cleary at seeing the Warriors' consistency under the leadership of Andrew Webster. He's guided the club to the top eight finals for the third time in his fourth season at the helm. Webster was previously an assistant at Penrith. Cleary says it was obvious to him at the time Webster would be a great head coach.
9: I really enjoyed getting to work alongside Webby, and he has that great temperament around him, pretty similar to Dad, and I think he's taken that over there and he's understood what's needed for their culture.
4: Tane Tuopiki retains the start at fullback for the Warriors Week 1 finals match against the Dolphins. Chance Nicole Klochstad stays on the right wing. In rugby, All Black coach Dave Rennie is not surprised Rassi Erasmus is rolling out a similar side once again as they look to win the Test Series. The Springboks coach making two changes to his run-on team. And while there's been travel halfway around the world to ponder, Rennie says the Boks have a winning formula which has them 2-1 up.
10: The assumption is that that's the team that'll come out on the field, but I agree, it makes sense. They've got good continuity there and they've only made minor changes up to date anyway.
4: That's sport. I'm Tony Doe.
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0: drew a home on Monday night, Hannah Feck reports.
1: Police have announced a homicide investigation into the deaths on Glen Holmes High Street. A man's appeared via an audio-visual link in Rotorua District Court, charged with assaulting a person in a family relationship. He's been granted interim name suppression and will reappear next month. Forensic examinations may take days, and police say they'll increase their presence in the area.
0: National is promising councils a share of the international visitor levy instead of a bed tax, but it won't say if it'll bring in more money. It wants to split the revenue from the $100 levy currently going to conservation and tourism. It would ring fence $150 million a year, letting councils divvy out the remainder based on their number of international guest nights. Tourism spokeswoman Louise Upston says it's serious money.
2: This regional share is estimated to be $86 million in the first year and will rise to $106 million in year four.
0: A West Coast councillor says someone was asleep at the wheel when a crucial floodgate failed during July's flash flooding. A report has been tabled at the West Coast Regional Council on two significant rainfall events in Greymouth. Local Democracy reporting says it failed to mention flooding in Cobden, where multiple properties were submerged, or an issue with the Grey District Council's manual floodgate. Councillor Peter Ewan says the omission was a missed opportunity to learn from what happened. Grey District Council says the floodgate problem was overlooked because staff were being pressured to provide the report in time. Experts say despite record high meth use, they see sober success stories every day. Wastewater testing detected almost 2 million doses of meth in a single week in April. It equates to $40 million in social harm and is 21% higher than the average consumed a year before. Northland's Whaka Oranga Whānau Recovery Hub CEO Rhonda Zielinski says there is a way out.
3: Working in the addiction sector, it seems not easier but more successful to get people off meth than it does alcohol.
0: That's news. In sport, rugby, after sharing the same cities in South Africa for the past 3 weeks, the Springboks and All Blacks now find themselves apart in the US. The Boks have headed straight to Baltimore for the fourth and final test, while the All Blacks have parked up in Washington, D.C. to begin preparations as they chase a series draw. South African coach Rassie Erasmus says they'll miss their home advantage of the last few weeks.
4: It's still 70 by 100 metres, you know, crowd. I guess it's going to be a good crowd and referee and judges, you know, so the only thing that we'll really miss is our home support, and they will also miss their home support.
0: In squash, the World Championships are set to be played on 40 courts across Auckland in February 2028, the same year the sport debuts at the Los Angeles Olympics. Current world number two Paul Cole is thrilled to get a home court shot at an elusive title. He expects the tournament to boast engaged crowds, particularly surrounding the glass court set for installation at the International Convention Centre. That's sport. I'm Tony Doe.
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2: Hoia nei ngā rongorongo kōrero o tēnei haora.
3: In this update, the Opportunity Party wants to ring-fence revenue from future emission trading scheme sales to help businesses shift away from gas. It's campaigning on a billion-dollar industry energy resilience fund, delivering loans and other financing tools to support decarbonisation projects. Leader Kilai Wong says we need businesses to move quickly to cheaper, cleaner, more reliable energy sources. But she says there can be challenges like high connection costs.
4: This fund will help to finance those and make sure that we can make that transition now while the pain around gas is acute and give certainty to the market.
3: National isn't committing to matching Labour's election promise to review the emissions trading scheme. Labour says ETS prices are too low to meaningfully change emissions, and it makes planting exotic forests cheaper than growing food. It's promised to reconsider forestry's role and stop whole farm conversions. National's climate change spokesman Simon Watts says his government is already changing the ETS. He says they've introduced a limit to exotic forests, which no other government has done. A person has died after a light aircraft crashed near a North Canterbury aerodrome this evening. Emergency services were called to Airwell in Waimakariri before 5:30. The pilot, the sole occupant, died at the scene. The Civil Aviation Authority has been notified and will attend further recovery work tomorrow as part of an investigation. Food banks say more people than ever need help. Documents released to One News show in the past 6 years, more than 8,000 special needs grant applications to help with food have been declined on the grounds food isn't an essential need. MSD says using this reasoning was an administrative error. New Brighton Food Bank founder Trudy Burrows says demand is surging.
5: No one comes to the food bank because they want to. If you're willing to go through that process, then surely you need it.
3: That's news. In sport, rugby league, Penrith halfback Nathan Cleary has spoken of his admiration for former teammate and Warriors co-captain James Fisher-Harris on the eve of the NRL finals. The Panthers are pushing for a fifth premiership in 6 years after finishing the regular season at the top of the table. The Warriors skipper was part of

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3: Koia nei ngā rongorongo kōrero o tēnei haora.
4: In this update, councils are set to get more money to help deal with growing tourism numbers and infrastructure needs without a bed levy. National is campaigning on offering councils a slice of revenue from the International Visitor Levy, or IVL, based on the number of international visitor nights a region gets. It would ensure $100 million a year is given to the Department of Conservation. Party leader Chris Luxon says councils understand their needs the best.
5: And they will have the flexibility to invest their IVL funding where it will make the greatest difference.
4: The Opportunity Party is pledging to establish a $1 billion fund to help businesses switch from fossil fuels if elected. It says it'll help with upfront costs currently hampering decarbonisation projects, including for new plant and grid connections. The money will come from a bond backed by proceeds from future emissions trading scheme auctions. Leader Kilai Wong says it won't be purely grants. She says it will use a range of instruments, including concession loans and energy-saving guarantees. People trying to reach out for telehealth mental health support are facing long wait times and getting lost in the system. A new review has found services have the right safety systems, but rising demand needs to be addressed. Claudia O'Neill reports.
6: Mental Health Minister Matt Doocy has announced longer peer support hours, a follow-up call pilot and a dedicated suicide prevention crisis line. He's also starting work on a wait times target. It builds on $10.5 million recently put into expanding services in partnership with Whakarongoro, Lifeline and Youthline.
4: Addiction support workers say education and treatment are crucial as meth use continues to accelerate. Almost 2 million doses of meth were detected in a single week of wastewater testing in April, 21% higher than the average amount.

0: 24 or 26 hours of travel. You know, I think we'd be beating a dead horse.
1: In squash, Greymouth's Paul Cole wants all the home court advantage he can get in Auckland for the 2028 World Championships. The world number two is already adapting his schedule for the event and expects many on the West Coast will make plans for a city visit to watch their favourite son take on the world.
2: So I'm going to get a fair few messages to reserve the tickets already, so we'll probably get the first, you know, we've had the first 10 rows blocked out, we might make it out to 15 come 28.
1: That's sport. I'm Tony Doe.
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3: Oia nei ngā rongorongo kōrero o tēnei haora.
4: In this update, National's bed tax alternative has gained the backing of the country's national stadium boss. The party is pledging to divert some revenue from the international visitor levy, splitting it between councils, conservation and tourism. It would give councils a share of $86 million from next year, relative to how many international visitor nights they host. Eden Park CEO Nick Saunter says it would give promoters confidence to come here.
5: It's a very competitive market with the east coast of Australia and also Western Australia. So this gives us an opportunity to secure the biggest artists in the world.
4: A man has appeared in court on an assault charge after a woman and two young children died in a Rotorua home on Monday night. Police have launched a homicide investigation into the deaths in Glenholm. The man is charged with assaulting a person in a family relationship and has been granted interim name suppression. He'll reappear next month. Forensic examinations may take days and police say they'll increase their presence in the area. National isn't committing to matching Labor's election promise to review the emissions trading scheme. Labor says ETS prices are too low to meaningfully change emissions, and it makes planting exotic forests cheaper than growing food. It's promised to reconsider forestry's role and stop whole

0: households as a carbon dividend, because frankly people could use the cash in at the moment.
1: That's news. In sport, rugby league, no surprise for Panthers playmaker Nathan Cleary at seeing the Warriors' consistency under the leadership of Andrew Webster. He's guided the club to the top eight finals for the third time in his fourth season at the helm. Webster was previously an assistant at Penrith, and Cleary says it was obvious to him at the time Webster would be a great head coach.
2: I really enjoyed getting to work alongside Webby, and he has that great temperament around him, pretty similar to Dad, and I think he's taken that over there and he's understood what's needed for their culture.
1: Tane Tuopiki retains the start at fullback for the Warriors' Week 1 finals match against the Dolphins. Chance Nicole Klokstad starts on the right wing. In rugby, All Black coach Dave Rennie is unsurprised by Rassie Erasmus rolling out a similar side once again as they look to win the Test series. The Springbok coach making two changes to his run-on team. Morne Vandenberg starts at halfback, and Damian Willemse is back from injury to replace the injured Cheslin Colby. That's sport. I'm Tony Doe. Wakarongo mai, Kia Tahu FM.

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Marie Morena, and welcome back to another Tai Pari Tai Tumu request. I'm Te Whanau on this Wednesday morning, Wednesday the 9th of September. Kei te pēhia koutou I tēnei ata, how are you all feeling on this Wednesday morning? I hope you're all feeling good, I hope you're all feeling pai. Please go and make yourself a hot drink and come back by your radio and get ready for some good waiata for the next 2 hours. Ko Tipini Ahau. My name is Tipini. I will be with you up until 6 o'clock, which is when I'll be finishing. He ono karaka I te atanei for the next 2 hours. No reira. I will give out our request line phone numbers immediately following this next waiata.

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And if you'd like to ring using your mobile phone, 07578 2982. 07578 2982. Nō reira, e ho mā. Please ring in. Why am I? I would love to be your waiata. And also to send it out to whomever you'd like to send it out to, e ho mā. A pēnei, iēnei. Just like these next two waiata coming up, as usual, to get our show started, I would like to send out to each and every one of you who have joined me this morning on Taipari Taitumu. Ko te pēnei ahau. At the Marie, more than enough.

those two wires are there were from me, going out to each and every one of you who have tuned into Tai Pari Tai Tumu this morning. Ata marie morena. Ata marie morena joy. Kia ora e hoa. Joy would like to send these two wires out to everyone who's listening in. Tua tahi. The Eagles with Tequila Sunrise. Tuarua. Three Dog Night with Joy to the World. Whakarongo mai.

Goodbye. Those two Waiata there, we're full joy in getting out to everyone who's listening in at the moment. Hope you enjoyed your Waiata, hua. Play your hua, mate. Coming up next, I'd like to play two Waiata for Patrick. Morena, Patrick. Kia ora, hua. Patrick also would like to send these two Waiata out to everyone who's listening in. Tuatahi, Dennis Marsh with Blue Darling, Tuarua. Mick Jagger and Peter Tosh, keep on walking, don't look back.

Those two Wyatha there were for Patrick. Morena Patrick, hope you enjoyed those two Wyatha there, hua. Apai hoa mai, nane, morena Roger, kia ora. I would like to pay two Wyatha for Roger. And going out to everyone who's listening in. Tuatahi, Elvis Presley, Peace in the Valley, Tuarua. Don Williams, I Believe in You.

Here's to Waiatarei Wepo, Roger, and going out to everyone who's listening in. Hope you enjoyed your Waiatarei Hoa. Pai e nai nei, I'd like to say morena Mr. Ika, aka Reg, down there in Waitara, no reira. These two Waiata going out to all his whānau in Waitara, and out to his brother Michael. Tuatahi, pō Māori e lights out by the TPM band, Tuarua, Aru Kete Kete Tema Mai by brother Aroha.

Tasty Waitara there. Wherefore, Mr. Ika, a.k.a. Reg, down there in Waitara. And going out to all his whānau in Waitara and out to his brother Michael. Now, pai, no reira, I nai nai, like to play two Waitara for Michael. Mōrena e hoa. So therefore, these Waitara going out to your usual group. Your kaumātua in Waitara. Blue Boy in the Waikato. Jamie Cooper, Fire Maikara. Patsy and Johnny, Stephen, Chicken Abraham. The Irwin and Kohu whānau here in Tauranga Moana, and your sister-in-law, Gina. Can't forget your brother, Reg. Tuatahi, Conway Twitty, it's only make-believe. Tuarua, Eddie Cochran, Three Steps to Heaven.

Those who waiata there were for Michael and going out to his usual group. I hope you enjoyed your waiata there, e hoa. A pai e hoa mā, time here at Taipari Taitimu is 6 minutes away from 5 a.m. Nā reira, I'll just pānui those phone numbers one more time. If you'd like to ring from your landline phone, your home phone, 0800 824 727. If you live in Tauranga, 578 2982. And if you'd like to ring using your mobile phone, 07578 2982. Ina e Morena Whaelina down there in Whanganui. Whaelina would like to send these two waiata going out to everyone who's listening in this morning. A pai. Tuatahi, Pātea Māori Club, Poie, Tuarua, Don Williams, Lord I hope this day is pai.

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1: Oia nei ngā rongorongo kōrero o tēnei haora.
2: In this update, New Zealand students remain above international achievement averages despite a long-term decline. The latest PISA results show our 15-year-olds still outperform the OECD average in maths, science and reading. Jamie Cunningham has more.
3: New Zealand ranked 10th in science with similar results to 2022, but 19% of students are now low achievers in the subject, up 5 points on 2006. In maths, 29% are below the baseline proficiency level, nearly double 2 decades ago, although that's unchanged from the last report.
2: Hawanganui police officers been accused of tipping off suspected drug dealers about planned search warrants. Senior Constable Peter Elliott Gray is facing multiple charges in relation to offending last year, including drug possession. Hospitality NZ sceptical around how much councils will receive as National pitches a bed tax alternative. The party's promising to split revenue from the international visitor levy three ways, ring fencing $100 million a year for conservation and $50 million for tourism. The rest would be divvied out across councils based on their number of international visitor nights. Hospitality NZ board member Garth Solly says this needs to be utilised as additional funding.
4: As opposed to perhaps using it to fill the existing budget restraints that maybe they have. And we'd like to work with council on that.
2: The country's 10 mobile speed camera trailers have been vandalised at least 18 times since they were rolled out in September last year. Data released to our newsroom under the Official Information Act shows between September last year and last month, cameras have been graffitied 11 times and had their tyres slashed once. New Zealand flags will fly at half-mast today, marking the funeral of Norway's King Harald V. The protocol applies to all government departments, public buildings, Auckland's Harbour Bridge and naval vessels that normally fly our flag. That's news.
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0: 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Ngā tohu a tāwhiri mātia.
5: Morena, we're taking a look at the weather. Kai kuira o Tautahi me Timaru, he rangi paki te kaumarima te pāmahana, 15 degrees. Moiraki me o te puti, he paki I te ata engari, he te ahiahi kā ua, te kaumarono te pāmahana, 16 is your high today. Waihōpai, he rangi kā puapua, cloudy with rain this evening, te kaumarima te pāmahana, 15. And for Hokitika, he rangi kā puapua, te kaumatoru te pāmahana, 13 is your high. Koira te huarere o te
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5: Ariari mai o tāringa ki Tahu FM kua pahuri te ono karaka. It's a few minutes after 6 o'clock on your rā apa. Welcome to the middle of your week with me, Liana. This is Te Ata. Stoked to have you join me this morning. That's us through till 10. I hope your week is going mean so far, but if you need a little pick-me-up, I got just what you need coming up next. Your morena push, something to encourage or inspire you to kick off your rā. That's on the way. Kia noho tonu mai. Olivia Dean, Man I Need, turn this one up. You're on.

Goodbye to Man I Need on Tahu. Mauri ora. Welcome back to Te Ata Kuleana Aho. Nice to have you tuned into the show this morning and great timing from you, Ilhwa. We're about to get into your morena push, something inspirational, encouraging, or a little push in the right direction to kick off your ra. A quote for us this morning, whakarongo mai, you're never going to feel like doing the hard thing. That's the whole point. It's hard. It doesn't come with motivation, it comes with resistance. The people who do hard things don't feel like it either, they just do it anyway. Do the hard thing today, Ilhwa. You know what? There is nothing quite like the satisfaction and the feeling that you get after you do something hard. Now, I know you've done something hard in your life, and that feeling afterwards, there's nothing quite like it. And you know what is built when you do those hard things? Your character. Yeah, I know. Can I get an amen? And that is something that no one can take away from you. Because if it was easy, what? Everyone would be doing it. Whether you were locking into your hauora, your finances, your reo Māori learning journey, whatever it is in your life, do the hard thing, Ilhwa. There is nothing quite like it. A kiwaha to compliment today's morena push. We'll get into

Kei te whakarongo koe ki tahui FM Crow Roots, koe rā Matariki Tauhou. Morena e mara, no mai ki te ata, welcome back to the show. You're hanging out with me, Liana. It's the 9th of September today. Ko takati wā, kiwaha o te wiki. A little bit of inspiration for you this week with this kiwaha. Stay the course. Stay committed to the kaupapa. I don't know what journey you are on, only you know, but stay te course ilwa. So the kiwaha goes like this. Kia u ki te kaupapa. Kia u ki te kaupapa. Stay the course or stay committed to the kaupapa. Kia u ki te kaupapa. You got this. You got this. Kia u ki te kaupapa. This week's kiwaha. If you are 18 years old or older, we got some serious kōrero to have e whai aki nei. Don't go anywhere. High five right now. She's playing hard to get. Turn it up. You're on Tahu.

0: Ms. Brown by your side on Tahu. Mauri ora e mara, no mai ki te aho, taki te ata, ko Liana O. What's good? Welcome back to the show. Nice to have you tuned in this morning. Welcome in to the election corridor. Very important corridor that we need to have. He pātai tāku. Are you enrolled to vote for this year's election, which is happening on Saturday, the 7th of November? Of course, you've got to be enrolled before that. And the cutoff date is 25th of October. It is a Sunday, and by midnight you have to have all your details in there and you have to be enrolled to vote. So you go to vote.nz, enroll there. Also, it's a great time to go and check that your details are up to date, because it does matter if your address has changed. It needs to all match up. So go to vote.nz, do your research, and obviously get to those polls on voting day, Saturday, 7th of November. Kia noho tonu mai, since you're up at this time of the morning, there is a kaupapa happening next week that you definitely want to be a part of. It's going to be a mean way to start your rā. I'll tell you more on the way next.
1: Kia ora. 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

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Kia ora, kia ora. Welcome back to Te Ata, Kuleana Aho. Nice to have you tuned in this morning. Next week, we celebrate Te Wiki o Te Reo Māori, and there's so many things happening across Aotearoa that you can get amongst, you can get involved with. Kia kaha, Te Reo Māori e opa. If you're in Ōtautahi, Morning People and Te Wiki o Te Reo Māori is happening on Thursday, September the 17th, around this time, 6:30 to 8 o'clock. Basically, you get to have a morning dance party. It's happening at Christchurch Art Gallery, Te Puna o Waifetu. It is a ticketed event, but the beautiful thing is, it's around $27, but this time tickets are pay as you are able. So there's options ranging from $5 to $25. So more people can join this kaupapa. If you can actually afford to pay more, your ticket will help keep morning people accessible to others. How cool is this kaupapa? So you have got Morning People with Uncles, which is made up of Ray, Suzu Yeager and Plastic Ponamu, and they will be bringing the vibes in the morning. There's going to be coffee, kombucha, a little bit of kai there for you as well. So while everyone is sleeping, apart from us, you are going to be up there dancing, and your girl Po is going to be heading along to this kaupapa and seeing what the vibes is like. She will be so much fun there. She's also going to be calling me on the show, and we'll be catching up about what is going down there. But why don't you just go and be a part of this. There is a Facebook event, if you want to look it up, happening in Ōtautahi, Morning People and Te Wiki o Te Reo Māori next Thursday. Go and join the party, Iowa. Kia noho tonu mai. Coming up next, we have got music from Alia, More Than a Woman. And let's talk about the Waiata Māori Music Awards. Your boy Ray has been nominated a few times too. Let's go. Right now it's Chase Woods. You're on Tahu.

Welcome on into your Wednesday with me, Liana. This is Te Ata. Thanks for tuning in. Waiata Māori Music Awards is coming up on the 25th of September, happening in Hastings, and we get to celebrate our Māori artists and producers and musicians all across the country. And I love that we get to celebrate Waiata Māori. It is more than just music. It is the waiata that carries our stories, our reo, our identity, our experiences, and I love that we here on Tahu FM get to play out these amazing waiata as well. So the theme for this year is Ake Ake Kia Kaha E, Forever and Ever Be Strong. It's the 19th National Waiata Māori Music Awards. And the nominees are out. So we've got Ray. He has been nominated for a few awards. Best Pop Album by a Māori Artist. Best R&B Hip Hop Album by a Māori Artist. And this is for Moisturize and Decolonize. And he's also a part of the nominees for Best Māori Male Solo Artist. Te Wehi is in there as well for that one. Best Female Māori Solo Artist. You have got Ra Charmian, Jaden Randall and Thea. Your three nominees. Dillustrate, the boys' year Best Māori Songwriter. They've also been nominated for Best Māori Group. We love those guys. We love playing out their waiata here on Tahu FM. So this is happening 25th of September in Hastings.

E te whakarongo koe ki Tau FM, Shaka Khan, I feel for you. Morena, e marana mai ki te ata, kia noho tonu mai o haria ki nei. The Wehi Horishaw coming up next with Catch a Wave, but right now it's your boy Harmy. Taku kainga, turn it up. You're

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6: Morena, we're taking a look at the weather. Kai kura o Tautahi me Timaru, he rangi paki te kaumarima te pāmohana, 15 degrees. 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Waihōpai, he rangi kā puapua, cloudy with rain this evening, te kaumarima te pāmohana, 15. And for Hokitika, he rangi kā puapua, te kaumatoru te pāmohana, 13 is your high. 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
6: Morena, morena. It is just after 7 o'clock on your rā apa. No mai ki te hōtaki te ata, ko Liana Aho. I am loving having you with me this morning. Maybe you have just finished up at the gym. Maybe you are already on the road making your way to mahi. Or maybe your radio alarm clock has just gone off and you're currently trying to remember what year it is. Whatever stage of the morning you are at, I am so glad you have tuned into the show this morning. That's us through till 10 a.m. Hope you're feeling good this morning, Ilhua. If your morning doesn't officially begin until you've had your morena coffee, I have got just the thing for you. If you are in Ōtautahi, you will want to go to this kaupapa. I'll tell you more on the way next. It's Hera, Unuhia, Turn It Up. What a track. You're on Tahu.

At the Ho, Hira, Unu here. Morena, welcome back to Te Ata with me, Liana. Great to be hanging out with you this morning. Kafe Kōrero is happening at Z Linwood this morning. Started at 7 and it goes through until 10 a.m. This kaupapa is put on by Te Wānanga o Aotearoa and it's happening at Z cafes all across Aotearoa. But the one in Ōtautahi is the corner of Linwood Ave and Cashel Street. You know the one. So you can pop in there and practice speaking te reo Māori outside of the classroom and order your coffee in Māori. So this is a safe space for you if you are learning, and also you can connect with others who are also learning and speaking te reo Māori. So you can head on in this morning and go and get your coffee and have a kōrero as well. Now, a couple of phrases for you if you want to order your kafe I te reo Māori. All you need to say is, can I have a coffee, please? So, he, and if you want a flat white, mōwai māku. He mōwai māku, can I have a flat white, please? And if you want it takeaway, hei koe atu, takeaway, have here, thanks, ki kōnei koa, have here, thanks. So there's a couple of phrases you can use if you're heading on down to Kafe Kōrero at Z Linwood this morning through until 10 o'clock. Kia ora tonu mai, all you tomato sauce lovers out there. One company, I think they've just taken their products a little too far. I'll tell you more up next. Outcast is Rosa Parks.

Rahama roto waho. This is Tahu. Morena, no mai hoki mai. Welcome back to the show with me, Liana. Great to have you tuned into Te Ata this morning. Sometimes you see things on the internet and you think to yourself, this has got to be a prank, some sort of sick joke, because there ain't no way. So apparently Heinz, the company that does tomato sauce, ketchup, barbecue sauce, is releasing something new for this raumati. Ice Blocks tomato sauce flavours. They have got three options for you: simply tomato, pickle, and simply spicy ketchup. And before you go screwing your face up at this, I betcha there is someone listening right now that's like, yeah, that sounds mean. Because back in the day, I used to eat tomato sauce like it was going out of fashion. I was that kid that put tomato sauce on literally everything. It was the main event for the meal. I even remember, I must have been like 10 years old, went to my cousin's house, we were having 2-minute noodles, and then I asked for the tomato sauce and she looked at me and said, why do you need tomato sauce? And I said, well, obviously to put them on my noodles. And the hate that I got from all my cousins for putting tomato sauce on my noodles, I still remember that to this day. So yeah, don't hate it till you try it. Heinz bringing out tomato sauce flavoured ice blocks. If it's a joke, then that's fine. Baby Bash for you right now. I'm back. Coming up next though, there is a course happening in Ōtautahi, Kura Reo Ki Ōtautahi, for our kaimahi in Kaiako that speak Te Reo Māori, and it's happening second week of the school holidays. I've got the details for you.

0: Ali and the Wailers, Could You Be Loved? Eki mai, ki runga I te waka o Tahoe FM. What's good? Welcome back to the show, Te Ata with me, Liana. Great to have you here this morning. Tuihui Education Limited are putting on kurereo ki o Tautahi the second week of the next school holidays, October the 6th, 7th and 8th, from 8 a.m. to 4 p.m. each of those days at Hagley College, Te Punawai or Waipapa in o Tautahi. So this is for our Māori-speaking kaiako or kaimahi. If you work in that kaupapa Māori environment where you're using reo Māori all the time and you want to level up your reo Māori, it's a 3-day reo wānanga and it's designed for intermediate to advanced speakers. So you can check out the full criteria on Kotahi Mano Kaika, their Facebook page or their website, or you can go to Tuahiwi Education Limited, Kura Reo Ki O Tautahi, happening October 6th, 7th and 8th. And there is a cost for this wānanga, but totally worth your time and your money e ohua if you're keen to level up your reo Māori. Kia noho tonu mai, 9th of September today. A few hurito shout-outs to give. We'll get into that coming up next. Keep it locked.
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Kei te whakarongo koe ki Tahoe FM, Fiji, come on over. Hoki ora mai e mara te ata koliana ki ine. What's good and welcome back to your Wednesday morning. It's the 9th of September. If it is your huritau today, e opa, rā, whānau, kia koe. Hope you have the meanest day. A few names that you will definitely recognise who turn another year older today. Our first one being Adam Sandler. He was born on this day in 1966, so he is 60 years old today. Comedian, actor, he's best known for Mr. Deeds, The Wedding Singer, Happy Gilmore, Big Daddy, so many movies, you can probably name five more. Another birthday today, turning 51 years old, born in 1975, and we are definitely going to be busting out his album at the end of the year for Kirihimete. It's Michael Bublé. Grammy Award jazz singer, he has got a voice, man. And born on this day in 1890... Sadly passed away in 1980 at the age of 90 years old was Harlan David Sanders. But you may know him as Colonel Sanders, aka Mr. KFC himself, known for building his Kentucky Fried Chicken empire into the biggest empire that we have ever seen. Am I right? KFC, Mr. Colonel Sanders. It would have been his huritau today. Have the best day if it is your birthday. Coming up next, let's chuck you in the drawer to win something for your waka, thanks to the team from Road Rubber. Right now, it's My More Music, Utua.

0: Lauren Hill on Tahu. Mauri ora e mana. Welcome back. Te ata, Kuliana, aho. Hope you're doing good for your Wednesday morning. When was the last time you took your car in to get a service? Because if I got to pay for it, I'm probably just not going to do it. You know what I mean? So what we have is a voucher for you. And I want to chuck you in the drawer right now. Road Rubber have hooked it up on Te Ata. So after 9 o'clock, Rā Mere is the day I'll give away this voucher. It is for a service, including an oil and filter change. So if you need that for your car, I got you sorted. Text through right now, 389, with your name in the message. And the keyword is waka. That is it. I will chuck you in the drawer. Whakarongo mai ki Tahu FM. If you have entered, if you have text through, make sure you're listening just after 9 o'clock because I could be calling you back and you could be showing your waka a little bit of TLC this weekend. 389, text that number with your name and the message and the keyword waka and I'll chuck you in the drawer for that service voucher including an oil and filter change. How good. Keep it locked to the beat of the south. This is Tahu.
1: 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And they have a picture of His Majesty Dread.
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Water, koyara, no mai, no mai, hoki mai, maritata, kuliana, oh. What's good? Welcome back to Your Ra, up with me. Thanks for hanging out this morning. It's the 9th of September. Hope you've had a beautiful start to Your Ra. Ifiti mai ana te ra. The sun is shining here in Ōtautahi, a bit of a fresh and frosty start, but you know it's going to be a beautiful day. Wherever you are tuning in from this morning, I am so glad you're here with me. You know that's us through till 10 a.m. Now, I found out recently that something that I used to do back in the ra that was considered very cool apparently isn't cool anymore. Like, it just doesn't have that same status that it used to. And we need to talk about this because I am still so confused. Kia ora, tonu mai, don't go anywhere. John B right now, it's Don't Talk. You're on Tahu.

Ngokwe ki tahu FM, kura wai ria ho, Troy Kingi and Te Kuru Jews, toi tu, te tiriti, morena, no mai, hoki mai. Welcome back, this is Te Ata with me, Liana. Another morning we get to hang out. Thanks for your company. I have heard from a pretty reliable source, it's my best friend who has teenagers, that apparently sitting at the back of the bus isn't even the cool thing to do anymore. Like, what do you even mean? Back in the ra, sitting at the back of the bus meant that you were the cool kid. And it was a race to get there. If we ever went on a school trip and the bus rocked up, right, we were waiting outside the bus and it was like, quick, get to the front, quick, go to the second doors because they're closer to the back, and then you'd run to the back and sit on that back seat, right? Because it was where all the cool kids sat. And apparently no one sits at the back of the bus anymore. Like, that is not the cool thing to do. So it got me thinking, and I want to hear from you this morning. Please text me on 389. Kowe e wadawari. Don't forget, chuck your ingwa in the message. What was, for you growing up, the cool thing to do? You know, it might not be cool anymore, but back in the ra, it was definitely the cool thing to do. You had the cool status if you were doing this thing. So for me, definitely sitting at the back of the bus. Maybe it was like wearing your cap backwards. What was the cool thing to do back in the ra for you? Text me on 389 with your ingwa in the message, and I'm going to share your whakaaro coming up next. It's a Radna. I love you.

0: Ki tahu, mauri ora. Welcome back to Te Ata with me, Liana. For your apa, hope you're doing good this morning, Elpa. We are having a kōrero about the things that you used to do back in the ra that were super cool. Maybe they're not that cool anymore, but I am shook that sitting at the back of the bus isn't the cool thing to do anymore, because back in the ra when I was at Kura, like, that was the one place that you wanted to sit on the bus. It's where all the cool kids sat, right? If you know, you know. 389, text that number with your ingwa in the message and let me know those things that were cool back in the ra. It'll bring back a few memories for some of you. Someone texts in, cap sideways was the look. Backwards was cool, but sideways meant you were seriously cool. Oh, okay, yeah. Cam says, baggy jeans hanging off your backside. If you could see your socks, you weren't doing it right. What is up with the baggy jeans situation? I don't know about that. Sarah says, I remember when my brother got frosted tips. The more blonde you had, the cooler you were. The old frosted tips. What a look. That was definitely like early 2000s, eh? Hood up 24/7. This is from Levi. Didn't matter if it was... didn't matter what the weather was. Your hood had to be up and it made you cool. Okay. Ngā mihi nui ki a koe. Thanks so much for getting in touch on this one. We are going to talk about how we can keep our rangatahi safe when it comes to gambling online. Up next, don't go anywhere.
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Always on my mind, this is Tahu, no mai, tauti mai, te ata with me, Liana. Great to have you hanging out this morning. It is Gambling Harm Awareness Week this week. And when it comes to our rangatahi, sometimes the things that we need to keep an eye out for aren't always that obvious, because online gambling is one of those things where it is available anywhere, anytime. We have our phones on us all the time, and it could be happening without us even realising it. So maybe your rangatahi is asking to borrow a bit more money than they usually do. Oh, can I have 20 bucks here or there? Or they've started pulling away from the things that they usually love, their sports, their mates, and the things that they usually enjoy. So it doesn't automatically mean that there's a problem, but those are the little changes that are worth noticing. So the best thing you can do is simply have a kōrero with them, let them know that you're there for them and that they can come to you and talk about these things. And if you want to know what signs to look out for and how you can support the young people around you, there's some really mean information on safergambling.org.nz/youth. Kia utunu mai. We are going to be talking about, when was the last time you tried to do something that you used to be really good at? Because your girl right here,

te whakarongo koe ki Tahu FM, Usher featuring Pitbull, DJ Got Us Falling In Love. Kia ora, welcome back to Te Ata with Meliana. Great to have you tuned into the show this morning. Tonight is the night that I come out of retirement. I have got the call up to play a game of basketball, and it's not just any game. So this is for my old high school, right? What they do is a closing night where the senior team, the current senior team of my high school, old high school, plays against past members of that high school and people who used to play in the basketball team, which was me. And I tell you this much, I have not played a game of basketball for quite a few years, okay? And everyone is saying to me, oh, that's so cool. You're going to have this cute, nice game against the senior girls. I'm like, there is nothing cute about this. If you know me, I take playing games very seriously, okay? My whole status is on the line here. We can't be losing against the senior girls at high school. And when I start to think about it, some of these girls literally were not even born when I was leaving high school. When I was leaving high school, when I played my last game of basketball at high school, they weren't even born. So I'm going to need to go like 5 hours early and do a warm-up. Wish me luck, whānau.

0: Luther Vandross, Ko Iara Never Too Much. O kia ora mai, mare te ata, ko Liana Tine. It's coming up to 9 o'clock. Ella May coming up next. Make it to 100, yeah, yeah. Her YSR 100. New sport and weather on waves. Keep it locked to the beat of the south.
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7: Hoia nei ngā rongorongo kōrero o tēnei haora.
8: In this update, the Education Minister celebrating movement in the education equity gap. PISA results find the persistent achievement gap between advantaged and disadvantaged students is narrowing. It's largely because disadvantaged students performed better. The results also show New Zealand students remain above the OECD average across maths, reading and science. Education Minister Erica Stanford says it's beyond what they could have expected.
9: These kids who are in the bottom quarter who have gained in science a year, in maths 3 terms, in reading 2 terms or 6 months.
8: The Social Development Minister's refusing to apologise for an administrative error over food assistance applications. One News reports the Ministry of Social Development declined more than 8,000 special needs grant applications for food over the past 6 years, citing food was not an essential need. MSD says that was an administrative error, with Canterbury Regional Commissioner Blair McKenzie apologising. Louise Upston acknowledges the error but won't apologise.
10: MSD make payments to 1.3 million New Zealanders each and every week. And so in this instance, they got it wrong. Blair's apologised for that.
8: New Zealand Defence and Emergency Service veterans have been deployed to help regions worst hit by Nepal's catastrophic flash flood. At least 1,300 people have died and thousands are still missing nearly 2 weeks after the tragedy. Spring snow is giving South Island ski fields a strong finish to the season. Mount Hart and the Remarkables will run through to the end of the school holidays in mid-October, while Coronet Peak closes a week earlier. Cardrona has extended its season by a week to October 18. NZ Ski Chief Executive Paul Anderson says skier numbers are down on last year, but there's been a lot of Australian tourists on the slopes.
11: They've made up a very significant proportion of our skiers. And of course, our local market, there's been a lot of locals coming out and skiing. Probably not as many Aucklanders as we've had in previous years.
8: That's news.
0: Ngā tohu a tāwhiri mātia. Morena, we're taking a look at the weather. Kai kuira o Tautahi me Timaru, he rangi paki te kaumarima te pāmohana, 15 degrees. 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Waiho pai, he rangi kā puapua, cloudy, with rain this evening, te kaumarima te pāmohana, 15. 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
0: Katangi te tīti, katangi te kāka, katangi hoki ko au ko Liana tēnei. E mihi o tēnei ki a koe. It's 4 minutes past 9 o'clock on your rā. Upa, what's good? And welcome on into the show with me. Thanks for hanging out this morning. I hope the start of your morning is off to a great start. If you still need to get some caffeine in your life, I've got the perfect kaupapa for you. If you are based in Ōtautahi and you're hooning around Linwood area, you've got to get along to this kaupapa. I'll tell you more up next. It's LMA 100. Turn it up. You're on Tahu.

Ari Ari Mai Otaranga, Kitahu FM, Moritu, Moriora. Welcome back. This is Te Ata with me, Liana. Great to have you here this morning. Kawhi Kōrero is happening right now, up until 10 o'clock this morning at Z Linwood. So if you are in Ōtautahi around that area, it's the corner of Linwood Ave and Cashel Street, that Z petrol station there. You can head on in, get yourself a coffee, and the whole point is to order your coffee I te reo Māori. They have created this safe space for you to practice your reo Māori outside of the classroom and connect with others who are also learning and speaking te reo Māori. So head along right now, get yourself a coffee, have a kōrero and connect. It's happening at Z Linwood, so the corner of Linwood Ave and Cashel Street. Kia ora tonu mai, e hari aki nei, this rā mere, Kaumātua Games are going down. I'll tell you more up next. Craig David is walking away. Turn it up, you're on Tahu.

te koke, this is Tahu. Kia ora, kia ora. No mai ki te ata koliana au. Hope you're having a mean start to your Wednesday morning. This Rāmere from 10am to 1pm, Araro Ororo, Komātua Games is going down at Cowes Stadium. If you are 55 years old or older, or you have an auntie, uncle, taua, paua, that's keen for a morning of whanaungatanga, then tell them about this. This Friday, 10 to 1, there will be kēmu altered for everyone, so everyone will be able to join in on the games. It's going to be a day of well-being, of whanaungatanga, of having a good time together, connecting. You can bring anyone to this as well. So make sure you go and register for this kaupapa. You can look it up through Facebook, Araro Ororo, Komātua Games. It is put on by Te Pō Waitangaki Ototahi Trust, He Wakatapu, and Ototahi Sports Association. So you can look those guys up. There's a form that you need to fill out. Maybe if you are on the younger side and your taua wants to head along, help her out. Help her fill out this form. Araro Ororo Komātua Games this Rāmere in Ototahi, Cowes Stadium from 10am to 1pm. Up next, your chance to get in the door to win a voucher for your waka. Got you. India Irie right now. It's video. Turn it up. This

0: obvious on Tahu Te Ha o Te Waipounamu. Morena, welcome to Te Ata with Meliana. Great to be hanging out with you this morning. Time to put you in the draw to win yourself a voucher, giving this away to Amiri just after 9 o'clock on the show. Road Rubber have hooked it up on Te Ata, and I have got a service voucher. So they do all the different things for your waka: servicing, wheel alignments, tyre repairs, oil filter changes, and this voucher will get your waka a service, including an oil and filter change. How good is that? Ngā mihi mahana ki Road Rubber. These guys, man, we love them. They've been so generous to this show. So if you're keen to get in the draw to win a service voucher, including an oil and filter change, text me right now. 389 is our number here at Tahu. Put your name in the message and the keyword is waka. That is it. That is all you need to do. One text to 389 with your name and keyword waka, and I will chuck you in the drawer to win that service oil and filter change voucher for Road Rubber. Kia noho tonu mai, e hari ake nei. Coming up next, we got to have a kōrero about what today is. And apparently, we just need to shush. I'll tell you more coming up next. Ariari mai o Tāringa, ki Tahu FM.
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Kei te whakarongo koe ki Tahoe FM, the gal sure thing. This is Te Ata with Meliana. What's good? Welcome back to the show. Nice to have you here. It's Wednesday 9th of September. Today, we are encouraged to shush. It is National Quiet Day. So taking a moment at some point today to be silent, which probably some of us need it, and also some of us, myself, will find this very hard. Being silent? What do you even mean? But I guess, you know, we spend all day with notifications on our phone, listening to something, having a kōrero with someone. It's busy all the time. We live in a world where it's just so busy. And there's not much silence that happens, especially if you have tamariki, right? You're always thinking about other people. There's mahi, there's food to be cooked, there's dinner to be thought of. But today, what I want you to do, and I encourage you, take a moment, even if it's just a couple of minutes sitting in your waka for a moment, to be silent. To just sit with your thoughts. Put your phone down. Put the phone away. Maybe you want to get a coffee this morning and just sit in silence while you sip that coffee. It is National Silent or Quiet Day today, so it's encouraging us to take a moment to just be a little bit more quiet. Coming up next, I want to tell you about the incredible opportunity that Stan Walker has for One Kura here in Te Waipounamu. I'll

One Drop Nation with Chad Chambers, Ivory Loving. No, my tauti mai amata tiata kuliana tine. Hope you're doing good for your Wednesday morning. Nice to have you tuned into the show. Stan Walker has an amazing opportunity for One Kura here in Te Waipounamu to be singing up on stage with him at a symphonic experience. It's happening this November in Ōtautahi. He's got two of these gigs, one happening in Tāmaki Makaurau and one in Ōtautahi. So One Kura from the North Island is going to win for that gig, and then One Kura from Te Waipounamu will be on stage with him in Ōtautahi. To enter this whakataetae, it's super simple. Get 5 to 20 students from your kura to sing his waiata family tree. Do it whichever way you want. Put a little spin on it if you will, and upload that to social media, either Facebook, TikTok or Instagram, or all three if you want. Tag Stan Walker, hashtag family tree, and the second hashtag is Stan Walker Symphonic Experience, and that is your entry into the whakataetae. You've got to get your entries in or uploaded before the 25th of September. So don't wait any longer. If you know you've got a group of you that can sing, get your video entries in. It will be an amazing opportunity. So you'll be singing Family Tree with him, with his band, with a full orchestra this November at Wolfbrook Arena for a symphonic experience. All the details are up on Stan Walker's social media accounts. So go have a te tiro, get your practice in, and get that video uploaded online. Whitney Houston right now.

Awatea he rahu tēnei. This is Tahu. Ngā mihi mahana ki a koe. Thank you so much for tuning in to Te Ata with Meliana for your Wednesday morning. I hope it's been a beautiful start to your day. If you still need a few more vibes and a Wairua pick-me-up, you've come to the right place, because up next, Te Rā with your boy Hone, 10 till 3. He's got the waiata and the kōrero to get you through your day. And Te Ihi with your girl Po this afternoon from 3 till 7. So you know what's good for you. Stay right there. I'll be back with you, Apopo, from 6 a.m. for your rāpare. That's us. Ka kite.

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3: Oia nei ngā rongorongo kōrero o tēnei haora.
4: In this update, our foreign minister is deeply concerned about Israel's West Bank settlements, but says New Zealand won't join the action of 12 other countries. The UK is among the dozen, including France, Spain and Canada, announcing sanctions against the settlements in the occupied West Bank. Marcus Allen has more.
5: Foreign Secretary Ed Miliband says Israel's government is turning a blind eye to the ethnic cleansing of Palestinians by settlers. Winston Peters says New Zealand strongly condemns the violence against Palestinian civilians that goes against international law, but he says will refrain from actions that further undermine the prospects of peace.
4: Auckland's mayor doesn't want to see fast track become dumb track. The Auckland Council has voted unanimously to investigate ways to tell those planning fast track housing developments they're not wanted. It's considering telling developers it won't provide or fund basic services as it grapples with a potential $5 billion bill for infrastructure and operating costs. Wayne Brown says not all fast track housing developments are bad, but quite a lot are.
6: A lot of these people are just guys who've put a deposit on a bit of farmland. Got a fast track approval for something they've got no money to do themselves, and then they're hoping to flog it to some poor person over the next few years.
4: Investigators are expected back at the scene of a fatal home-built helicopter crash in North Canterbury. One person died when the chopper came down near an aerodrome at Waimakariri's Airwell before 5:30 last night. The Civil Aviation Authority is expected to attend today for further recovery work and investigation. New research shows assisted dying measures are creating more opportunities for long-lasting memories. Ministry of Health data shows 486 people across the country had an assisted death in the year to March. Victoria University research finds knowing there's a set date can heighten the sense of impending loss, yet also allows for strengthened relationships. Lead researcher Jessica Young says people are often grateful it's an available option.
7: People describe those last days as being significant and meaningful time together as families and with friends and to do things they enjoyed doing for perhaps the last time.
4: That's news. In sport, a brace of goals from Erling Haaland has given Manchester City a 2-0 win at Porto on the opening day of the new Champions League football season. Hosts Real Madrid have beaten Inter Milan 2-1. Aston Villa opened with a 3-2 win at Club Brugge. Mitchell Santner's placed the value of potential selection in the Test side over a lucrative offer to take up a contract in Australia's Big Bash T20 League. He's turned down a 2-year deal from the Adelaide Strikers to stay on New Zealand cricket's central contract list. The four Test series in Australia clashes with their domestic short format competition. Two-time defending champion Aryna Sabalenka has beaten Linda Noskova in the US Tennis Open quarterfinals, courtesy of a third-set tiebreak. That's sport. I'm Malcolm Jordan.
8: Welcome to the day show. Happy hump day. Happy Wednesday. It's a beautiful day here in Christchurch. If you're outside, get amongst it. Vitamin D. Good for the water. Good for the body. Hey, let's keep the vibes flowing. We've got some Janet Jackson ER featuring Ray Groove Theory. But here is YG Marley with Fire, the beat of the soul.

Who FM, that was Groove Theory of Tell Me. Coming up, we got some I'm Home by The Wish. Shout out to the brother, he's got some bangers, man. He's on a few festival shows later on in the end. We've got some Janet Jackson with All Right. Hey. Familiar, we got some. Yeah, right now with Hepiko Hetuna, the beat of the soul.

0: Malo Lava, though, stay where he with I'm Home. Coming up after the break, we got some Coffee Brown, Dilla Straight, shout out to Hinare Ka'a, Taku Ngako. But here is Nisha Mystic with Sun Goes Down, the beat of the South.
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3: Get inspired by the stories of our people.

Happy hump day, eh? 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Whakatauki, I'll let you know the phrase of the day in the next break. We've got some Chingy Michael Jackson. But here's Coffee Brown with the Weekend Thing, the beat of the soul.

Nei, ko te whakatau ki o te rā, the phrase of the day. Ka pū te rūha, ka hao te rangatahi. The old net is cast aside and the new net goes fishing. See, te play a good one about new generations stepping up, bringing fresh energy and carrying things forward. Hey, that's all we do. Let's get it. We've got some fabulous Brent Fayez.

0: Wahoo FM coming up to 11 o'clock on your Wednesday. I'll be back straight after the break. We still got some more corridor and bangers going down. The beat of the South.
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6: Ni hao mā, it's your boy Hone. Happy hump day. Hope you're having a great day so far. You'll be with me all the way to 3 o'clock if you're just joining now. Welcome to Te Rā. We've got some UB40 hope. But here is at ease with a life with

FM, there's Hope of Pumo, If I Can Nay. We've got some Dave and Tim's with Rain Dance. Love the Swatha. And then we've got some Sisters Underground with In the Neighborhood. A bit of a classic. But here's UB40 with The Way You Do the Things You Do.

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FM, Kohone DNA. In the next break, I'll let you know what I got up to. In Te Morena, eh? And it's just, you know, showing up, making plans, sticking to the plan. Stick to the plan, not the mood. Half is wealth. Get after, I'll let you know more in the next break what we got up to, me and a couple of the brothers. And this is what we be doing to celebrate birthdays now these days, eh? Let you know more. Don't go anywhere. We've got some Rob Ruha, Corella, but here's Sister Sledge with We Are Family.

Welcome back on it there, nay, that's what Bruja of Teira. Ehua, you know. Yesterday one of the boys was like to me, "Hey, should we do 22Ks Oma for my birthday?" And I was like, "Yeah, I'm there." A few of the boys, got the boys together, hit up a few of the other boys, told them to come through, and we got it done, man. 3:30 AM wake up. Hey, carbs, banana, honey, creatine, pre-workout, get it into the what? Get it in to the puku. Hey, we get there 4:30, all the brothers are there. Shout out to my boy, Taweta. He's 22 years old today. We got 22Ks done for him. Started at 4:30, finished up around 7. You know, it shows what the mind, the body can do. Stick to the plan, not the mood. Make plans, execute, get after it, discipline. Welcome, that's Oge. We've got some LAB, Olivia Dean, and Leon Thomas. Here's Brandy and Monica of the Boys Mind, the beat of the South.

0: Tahoe FM, we're coming up to 12 o'clock on your Wednesday. I'll be back straight after the break. Kai, get that protein in. You'll be with me all the way to 3 o'clock. Happy hump day. The beat of the south.
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